0: me the motivation to want to keep doing it, because there's something amazing that happens when you walk on a stage and there's and that audience is there. And I have to say, you know, some of the best audiences I have in the world are here in Germany.
1: 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Wir sind das beste Publikum. Also, zum Vormerken, 10. November 2027. Tickets gibt's ab 74 €.

What's the matter with the world today? Telling everyone, take care.

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When you're traveling lighter, you can get away any time of day. Gonna see, don't it make you wonder why?

0: One ticket, please. Lord have mercy, everybody's here. Hey, what's going on, man?
1: Yeah, she's at home.
0: Yeah, she's at home.